Rock. Z-Rock. Black cotton moans when he's burning with the fever. A stray dog howls when he's lonely in the night.

0: 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How much does one of those go for in the black market?
1: Hank, are you seeing what I'm seeing?
0: Just answer the question.
2: Три часа.
1: It's kind of priceless.
2: Одна пратка.
0: Keep your hand on the package. Secure the bird if you can.
1: What?
2: Один живот.
3: Go, go, go!
2: Alan Ritchson.
1: I want to get out of this car.
0: No, we can't get out of the car right now.
1: I want to get out of the car.
2: Owen Wilson.
0: Well, you said you wanted to get out.
2: Куриерът в кината от BTV Studios.
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5: 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Зи-рок.

0: ask you a question. How much does one of those go for in the black market?
1: Bang. Are you seeing what I'm seeing?
0: Just answer the question.
2: Три часа.
1: It's kind of priceless.
2: Една пратка.
0: Keep your hand on the package. Secure the bird if you can.
1: What?
2: Един живот.
3: Go!
2: Alan Ritchson.
1: I want to get out of this car.
0: I know we can't get out of the car right now.
1: I want to get out of the car.
2: Owen Wilson.
0: Well, you said you wanted to get out.
2: Куриерът в кината от BTV Studios.
4: The longer that we wait,
2: от тази височина,
4: the weaker we get.
5: Deep breath.
2: Единственият път е надолу.
5: Flip in.
2: Стремглаво. Надолу. Падане 2. Мъртва точка. 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
2: Deep breath.
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2: Within.
1: Стрем главо. 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Мъртва точка. В кината от BTV Studios.
3: Let me ask you a question. How much does one of those go for in the black market?
4: Hank, are you seeing what I'm seeing?
3: Just answer the question.
1: 3 часа.
4: It's kind of priceless.
1: Една пратка.
3: Keep your hand on the package. Secure the bird if you can.
4: What?
1: Един живот.
5: Go, go, go!
1: Alan Ritchson.
6: I want to get out of this car.
3: I know, we can't get out of the car right now.
6: I want to get out of the car.
1: Owen Wilson.
3: Well, you said you wanted to get out.
1: Куриерът в кината от BTV Studios.
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1: Ask you a question. How much does one of those go for in the black market?
2: Hank, are you seeing what I'm seeing?
1: Just answer the question.
0: 3 часа.
2: It's kind of priceless.
0: Една пратка.
3: Keep your hand on the package. Secure the bird if you can.
2: What?
0: Един живот.
4: Go, go, go!
0: Alan Richson.
5: I want to get out of this car.
6: I know we can't get out of the car right now.
5: I want to get out of the car.
0: Owen Wilson.
7: Well, you said you wanted to get out.
0: Куриерът в кината от BTV Studios.
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0: ask you a question. How much does one of those go for in the black market?
1: Hank, are you seeing what I'm seeing?
0: Just answer the question.
2: Три часа.
1: It's kind of priceless.
2: Една пратка.
0: Keep your hand on the package. Secure the bird if you can.
1: What?
2: Един живот.
3: Go!
2: Alan Ritchson.
1: I want to get out of this car.
0: No, we can't get out of the car right now.
1: I want to get out of the car.
2: Owen Wilson.
0: Well, you said you wanted to get out.
2: Куриерът в кината от BTV Studios.
4: Какво се случва, когато любовта срещне ревността, изкушението и конкуренцията? Гледай Ергенът, любов в рая, от вторник до събота, 22 часа, по BTV.
5: Рок. Зи-рок.

Doesn't matter if it's a large town or a small town. Just like Joshua.

six haulage, golf, bungalows, spires, canals, cows, hay bales, telegraph wires, pylon power, farmhouse oak, chimneys, still used, bones, satellites, football pitches, faded flags and lots of dogs, neon cross on